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0: date, he plays a trick on me. 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In the hallway, I panic, but then I see his smile. Is this it?
1: I think it is.
0: Is this it?
1: I think it is.
0: With the sharp black eyes, he sees my soul. Is this it?

0: 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More than I love any physical being. I think that's wonderful. But then why can't you bring that same feeling home?
1: I won't be able
0: to. I really wish that I could do that. What makes you think you can do it? Well, he's seven. A man's fellows will be they of his own household. Well, I hardly believe that your own father or mother, a brother or sister would be your enemy. You're gonna call him a liar? No, I'm not calling him a liar. Well, I can do all things through the Lord. He can do it. You saw the way we live and what we did. Do you believe? I really don't think so.
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0: Any physical being. I think that's wonderful.

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I think that's wonderful.

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1: Kulturní servis.

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But never I may decide to rip my dreams. 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

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Yes, it's in now. Check the handling on the microphone. Just had it in the zone. Like, yeah. 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It goes all around. It's the rotation, the flotation. 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It's down, you got it. You know that beat. It's man, it's my hot. 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That's what I did. Cook up in the bomb shell.

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Yeah. Well, it's a freaky alert. Well, it's a freaky alert. Well, it's a freaky alert. Well, it's a freaky alert. Well, it's a freaky alert. Well, it's a freaky alert. Yeah, well, it's a freaky alert. Well, it's a freaky alert. Well, it's a freaky alert. Well, it's a freaky, freaky, freaky. Well, it's a freaky alert. Well, I was in the mind of this girl. This has her stupid flexes. Well, I'm cool and calm. My style beat the ball. I told my brothers, she thought I dropped down, but I only be smoking that type. Up in this location, navigation destination.

0: Yo, I don't get it at all. You figure in the river with the analyze statement. I named G-O-D-O. Sure enough, I'm higher. I'm singing already. No competition. I'm down with hip-hop. In the use by memory banks. I give thanks to the thanks.
1: Well, it's a freaky alert, y'all. 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

0: sensational. 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All original. 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Yeah.
1: Hit after hit, make your head spin. Hit after hit, make your head spin. Head after hit, make your head spin. Head after hit, make your head spin. If you really want it, you can get it. 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My criminal outfit, the color I won't speaking with. Smacking dealers up who try to front on a hand. I'll be the one from the Crown Heights area, king size everything. Shout out to the MC Venom, refreshing the memory. Freak sensational, got the strategy. Head after hit, make your head spin. Head after hit, make your head spin. Head after hit, make your head spin. Head after hit, make your head spin. Comprehend the blend, the stage get blazed. 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Lapping at your rounds because it's loud gas. 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Practice, aim balls out, I'm wrapped up. Always wanna be open. What's the score? This game I won. Don't try to play a player. Crusader across the fader. Never in disguise. Investigate the statement. Not coming from the basement. This track is like a doormat. This is my house, the format. Hit after hit, make your head spin. Hit after hit, make your head spin. Hit after hit, make your head spin. Hit after hit, make your head spin. Hit after hit, make your head spin. Ain't nobody I'm trying to sound like or be like but me, the one with the power per second. They catch, get got. I give you global whiplash with my hip hop, unstoppable. I spark the herb like a ritual. Do a show with no rehearsal. I'm professional. My production is musical sounds erupting. Love to peep with the speech. Make it slipper, meanie hit up. Head after hit, make your head spin. Head after hit, make your head spin. Head after hit, make your head spin. Head after hit, make your head spin.

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I rock the spot, my levels pushed up. You talk so

signet ring, boiler suits, vintage cashmere, inappropriate lovemaker. I will sit and commit to write down the fight and bathe in what was never said, but I'll say it anyway.